0: Son las 5 de la madrugada, 2 minutos.
1: I'm sorry I'm late. Nice watch. This is Gordon.
2: Hi.
3: How are you?
2: Nice to meet you.
1: Right, you slow the touching shit down. Come on.
4: Making this music together was a passion project.
1: These are basically the inspirations.
3: That's inspiration, yes. Yeah.
1: What we were thinking about is that would be you, but less blonde, in the video.
3: Well, I think I have something a little bit more different in mind. Full color. Tropical.
2: He's on the right track, you know.
3: Yes. I see it.